0: Energy. 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
1: Me not working hard. 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Picture that with a Kodak. 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

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Now would you ever realize the consequences of

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1: 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Hit music only.
2: 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Electricity in the room tonight. Born from fire.

0: energy.ch oder in deiner Energy-App.
1: It doesn't matter if you love him or capital H-I-M. Just put your paws up.